them. I was just actually like thinking about my $50, all I had to survive in Harlem. I was like, what's the point, you know?

just waited for the moment that you would come through my door. But this brought loneliness so far. I lay my hand unto my heart.

waiting on my own for something that will fill the emptiness inside the moment that you're mine. But this is loneliness, I know. I lay my hand unto my soul. Is this what life has got to give? Is this

You realize that when you lose them, never let them escape, 'cause the time is flying.